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0: 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To the Breakfast Club.
1: Hello,
2: who's morning, this? Jerome.
1: Jerome,
2: this is Jerome. This
1: get
2: Jerome.
1: Up here, Jerome.
2: Good morning. Good morning, DJ Envy. Good morning, Charlamagne.
1: Good morning, brother.
2: Just hilarious.
1: Good morning, bro.
2: How y'all doing this morning? Just last week, you said I sound like I got a like I'm somebody's baby father. Well, I am.
1: It's just the name. It's just the name. Jerome is a very baby daddy-ish name.
2: Yeah, you can relate, huh?
1: Yeah, I can. Yes, sir.
2: So you remember the story about Dejon Love, right?
3: The fake 49er?
1: Mm-hmm.
2: Yeah. So one of my good friends, man, his name is Dejon Love. So when now that story broke out, man, everybody was looking him up. He's actually a retired professional football player, and he's now a sheriff in our town.
4: And
2: he speaks positivity and everything like that. Black man, real good dude. And I just wanted to get his name out there, man, because he actually is a good dude. And I wanted his name to be good, known for something good rather than be a gamer.
4: His name is already out there, and it has nothing to do with your friend, sir.
3: That's right.
4: Okay, Dejon Love's name is infamous forever.
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And the rest was a verse, and the verse was a rap. 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Happy ending, it was perfect at that. Keep my number in case of emergencies. 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

0: Trav, I bet you watching that woman reminded you of the first time you broke a bottom, right?
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8: Rex tying things up now. Got none to report. Hop 939-939. Traffic in the morning with Breakfast Club shows no problem to report. Traffic good. 73 degrees. Some patchy fog this morning. We'll get more of that after midnight. We got the low 90s today to look forward to. Chance of showers this evening. Upper 60s expected tonight. Lebraska's Pizza, Wings, Subs, and more since 1966. Lebraska's Fort Jackson Boulevard. Jack Daniels, Hot 939-939.
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See you at the bar, you was hardly talking. That's when I knew that your heart was scarring. Friends to lovers need a part to star in. Like, wait, babe, let me ask your pardon. This ain't Gucci, this is Prada, darling. If you want something, you can ask.

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6: 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Checking out Hopper 39, 939. Traffic in morning with Breakfast Club. Things moving smoothly. 73 degrees. We got patchy fog. We go to the low 90s today. Chance of showers and the upper 60s are expected tonight. Then chance of showers starts this evening. But looks good on the interstates and secondary roads with no tie-ups. 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

0: back to the work week. Morning, everybody. Yes. We are the Breakfast Club. Let's jump right into the latest with Lauren.
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7: Hi, y'all. So, Jeanette.

can't even lie to you, but that's all right though. You know what I'm saying? We're up, we're at it, and let's continue to move forward. So speaking of which, I'm hoping that you enjoyed the Breakfast Club this morning. I'm hoping that you was listening out for those keywords. Come on now, tripping with the Breakfast Club. You want to take a trip somewhere in the United States, and it's going to be an amazing experience for you and your guests, right? And why? Because we're taking care of the necessities, right? We're going to take care of your airfare. We're going to take

0: care of your hotel. You're not going to have to worry about none of that. All you got to do is just go and plan your itinerary, right? And enjoy yourself. So look, I know you already been picturing it. You've been visualizing it, all the things. So continue to listen out for those keywords at 6 a.m., 7 a.m., and 8 a.m. And when you do, make sure you text to win at 803-647-1039. Yeah. So look, we still got more music on the way. Of course, I got some social chatter, celebrity news and entertainment. I got some live and local news for you and so much more right here on Hot 103.9, 93.9. 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

0: said she with it.
1: All right. Come on, DJ Fat Boy. Yeah, you had me over here doing my little two-step in the studio. Yes, so Ultimate Midday Mix. That's right. Hopefully it motivated you on this Monday and every day that he's on, Monday through Friday, right? But look, something else I know that's definitely going to motivate you. Oh, my goodness. The amazing R&B music from Usher Raymond and Chris Brown. Get ready for the R&B tour. It's happening on Thursday, October 29th, Williams-Brice Stadium. Yes, yes, yes. I'm telling you, it's going to be crazy. And then, like, you're going to be, like, after that show is over, you got to come on to the after party. Like, literally right up the street at the Coop, okay? So we'll have more details about that coming your way very, very, very, very soon. But guess what's coming up next? Live and local news. Yes. So you know what I'm saying? As we get ready to approach the holiday season, sometimes you're ready to give back in a major way, whether it's volunteering or either donation. So I'm going to give you a couple of organizations around the city where you can do just that. Okay. So that's coming your way in the 1 o'clock hour right here on Hot 103.9 and 93.9.
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6: I told my self-employed they don't need pay stubs. 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I'm telling you, if you self-employed, no matter if it's an occupation,

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2: Sprained wrist, ankle twist. 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But

0: feel okay. 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Damn. Krispy Kreme, oh, still trapping bass. Hey.
1: I'm getting money. I know nothing. In a game like Sony, you hitters cannot play me. Hey, that's my homie. You know I keep that camera.

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1: 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Got a trick on. You can just call me the wizard. I don't play with. I'ma get them gone. 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